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0: 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Truck wrecks, done. 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
4: 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And Michelle.
5: You know why they played this, right?
6: No.
5: You don't? The last time the Knicks made the finals, the number one song in June of 1999, Livin' La Vida Loca by Ricky Martin. It's been a minute.
6: That was a fun time, Smalls.
5: What a time.
7: Gas was also $1.15 a gallon.
5: Unbelievable.
7: Can we get back to those days?
5: We'll love it.
7: If the Knicks win the chip, does gas go back down?
8: I have a question. When Smalls said, I would love it, you don't drive. What do you care?
5: I support my fellow drivers.
8: She doesn't drive. When was the last time you drove a car? Years.
9: No, but it impacts her, though. Like,
8: yeah. How?
9: Ride services, or shares.
5: Yeah.
7: That's how cucumbers end up costing $7 at the grocery store.
5: Correct.
8: Because cucumbers are $7.
7: $4.50 a gallon.
5: I showed Cece the other day a photo. I took a photo of it. I bought one organic cucumber, and it was $6.99.
8: Wow.
7: That's gas, Evan.
5: There we go. Like, I don't know. But yes.
10: Well said.
5: Thank you.
7: Well said, Smalls. We appreciate you standing in solidarity with us.
5: I was going to go on more of a cost of everything tirade, but let's not do that.
8: Also, the NBA finals that year that we're talking about, were the last time the Knicks were in the finals, they did play the Spurs.
5: I know.
8: Which is, they got smoked.
7: What was that, a gentleman's sweep?
8: Five games. Yeah. Exactly right.
5: Do you want to guess the number one TV shows? There's two shows in 1990.
8: Friends
5: was one.
7: I have no idea what the other one is.
8: Seinfeld? No.
5: No, but that's a good guess. ER.
8: Oh, wow.
7: ER.
5: Clooney.
7: Ah, that makes sense.
8: I was.

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13: Welcome in. Hunt Palmer coming to you from the Raising Cane Studio downtown in the capital city on this Tuesday. Hope your work week's off to a good start. We're brought to you by Events Networks Cloud IT Management. Got Jordan Kitchens, Cassie Spazzali back there on the ones and twos. I was out at the end of last week, went up to Shreveport, had a big Memorial Day weekend with the family, playing a little bit of golf, enjoyed the heck out of that. Hope everybody had a wonderful and safe holiday weekend. And now, back to action. And unfortunately, back to action that we knew was coming about a month ago. And the action is we don't have any action. We got no action. So that's going to be the struggle for us over the next few weeks. But we've got stuff to talk about. I'm going to talk LSU baseball. SEC meetings are going on over in Destin right now, and the football coach

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18: I'm Ed Bank, and we start with the NBA and the Western Conference Finals continuing tonight. It'll be the Thunder hosting the Spurs with the series tied at 2 games apiece. You can hear tonight's game on ESPN Radio with coverage getting underway at 8 Eastern and tip-off set for 8:30 Eastern. Winner of the West will face the Knicks in the NBA Finals. New York finished off a sweep of Cleveland in the Eastern Conference Finals last night, and Jalen Brunson was asked why the Knicks have been so strong in closeout games this postseason.
19: We've been playing hard, mixing a little luck as well. But I think most importantly, we've become even focused. Just focus on one possession at a time and just playing hard for that possession and worrying about the stuff, the future later.
18: The NBA Finals will begin on June 3rd at the winner of the West home court. Stanley Cup playoffs, Vegas Golden Knights looking to advance tonight to their third ever Stanley Cup final. They host the Avalanche in game 4, holding a 3-0 lead. Colorado's Nathan MacKinnon won't play despite suffering an injury in game 3. They will face off just after 9 Eastern on ESPN. In baseball, the Cubs have lost 9 in a row. They'll try to snap their losing skid tonight with a game against Pittsburgh. At the French Open, a men's play, 16 to Daniel Medvedev, upset in 5 sets.
20: Hey, it's your resident Super Bowl champ Chris Candy coming up Wednesday as OTAs roll along. I'll tell you the one player who's hurting himself the most by not being at workouts. 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

0: 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Let's talk some Saints OTA. Sharif Ishak with us from WDSU in New Orleans. Sharif, how are we doing?
1: Good. Good. Hope you're doing well as well.
0: I am doing well. A lot of the internet sleuths are out there, and they're thinking that there's something suspicious about Alvin Kamara doing the Savannah Bananas in Knoxville and the Saints not using it for any social media content. Are you catching a conspiracy theory on this?
1: It's a little interesting because they, Tyler Shuck got his loved,

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11: I'm Ed Dankin. The NBA's Western Conference Finals continue this evening with the Thunder playing host to the Spurs. The series is tied at 2-2 after San Antonio evened the series with a victory in Game 4. You can hear tonight's game on ESPN Radio. Our coverage gets underway at 8 Eastern, tip-off at 8:30 Eastern. Winner of the West will face the New York Knicks in the NBA Finals. This after the Knicks finish off a sweep of Cleveland to advance last night. ESPN's Jay Williams says the extra rest the Knicks are getting only going to help them for the finals.
12: The basketball gods have literally afforded the Knicks their best opportunity to win a world championship. Think about this. They have now played 4 games in the next 23 days.
13: Yeah.
12: 23 days.
11: The NBA Finals begin on June 3rd. Stanley Cup playoffs tonight. The Vegas Golden Knights looking to advance to their third ever Stanley Cup final. They have a 3-game sun lead over Colorado. The Avalanche will have Nathan MacKinnon in the lineup despite getting an injury in Game 3, based off just after 9 Eastern on ESPN. Pittsburgh's Evgeny Malkin is coming back for a 21st season after signing a new 1-year deal with the Penguins. At the French Open, the 6th seed Daniel Medvedev was upset by Adam Wolf.
14: Hey, it's your resident Super Bowl champ Chris Cannon coming up Wednesday as OTAs roll along. I'll tell you the one player who's hurting himself the most by not being at workouts. It's unsportsmanlike, 6 a.m. Eastern, right here on ESPN Radio, ESPN2, and ESPNU.
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everybody. Welcome in. Another edition of After Further Review. Musso in for Moscona. It's Tuesday. Welcome back of a Memorial Day weekend presented by Sunshine, your hometown John Deere dealer in Louisiana. Jordan Kitchens, Paul O'Neill along for the ride, and we are glad to have you along for the ride here today as well. Jam-packed Tuesday show as, well, there's a lot to talk about after being out of here for 3 days. SEC spring meetings in Destin. That's where we'll begin here momentarily. Shea Dixon at 3:15, his normal spot. Massive official visitor weekend out at LSU. Pels introduced Jamal Moses.

morning, hour number two after further review here on a Tuesday, presented by Sunshine, your hometown John Deere dealer in Louisiana. Musso in for Moscona, Jordan Kitchens, Paul O'Neill along for the ride, and we're happy to have you along for the ride as well. Andrew Lopez, sideline reporter for the New Orleans Pelicans. He'll join us here in about 13 minutes. Pels introduced new head coach Jamal Mosley today. Andrew was there. We'll get his thoughts and talk a little bit about the future. Saints on the practice field for OTAs. Kickoff OTAs on Wednesday. Ross Jackson will be here in the 5 o'clock hour to go through that. And a long-awaited NBA draft decision that impacts LSU's basketball roster came down today, and we'll kind of react to that a little bit here as well in about 30 minutes or so. But what I wanted to do right here was really dive into the LSU baseball offseason kind of just head first, because it's now officially here. Okay, the tournament bracket's been announced. You weren't in it. We knew that was going to happen. But now the official start of the offseason can begin. And my goodness, yes, it is earlier than anybody expected it to be, and it is way earlier than we were all used to. For example, the conversation that we're about to have, like,